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0: Okay, yes, a bit of a tamana, gentlemen, and a homeless of Rana, gentlemen, Tanaka, who was a tunnel, and the Omo, two Wabujo, and the Chazukura Tan is what Tigris Alma, Machagonda, go to 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

0: 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You would know, I am on 2 hours joke at Macmavid Mosanazotic, the Sasatazama Chagarero, to no Kamaraka from Uganda, Bujukusa, Bidamukana, Mutano, Timu Kabinete, Equipedamukuma, Chibamba Salim, Marim 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
1: Motorists should reduce speed around schools and pedestrian crossing, avoid reckless driving, avoid dangerous overtaking, distracted driving, driving under the influence, and several other violations. Parents and schools should ensure children use safe, inspected, and authorized transport. School vehicles must be roadworthy, properly licensed, driven by qualified drivers, and must not be overloaded. Schools should sensitize learners on road safety and properly manage pickup and drop offering. Learners should use designated crossings where available, avoid distractions, walk facing the oncoming traffic where there is no walkway, and look right, left, and right again before crossing the road. Let us remember that road safety is a shared responsibility. Do not drive as if you own the road, but drive as if you own the car. There is no journey that is more important than a child's life.
0: Atebyo nga tupitadde ku mabbali abaka mu lukiiko lw'eggwanga olukulu abawerako nga tebeetemyemu na kweyawula yawula lwa bibiina bya bufuzi bavuddeyo ne bateeka ku nninga omukulembeze w'eggwanga 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
2: What is happening in Kenya is very unfortunate because it borders xenophobia. Exactly what happened in South Africa, and we are condemning it, especially those of us leaders who are at the Kenya-Uganda border and have many of our people living and doing business in Kenya. Not only business, there are some who even work as civil servants. The interaction had gone, of course, started way back, even before these colonial borders. So our people are actually in their numbers, so many of them in Kenya. So it is really unfortunate that Kenya leadership or administration of President Ruto have degenerated this far to have copied the bad manners that we saw in South Africa. And economically, if you were to go to the customs union, it would look out of place to make one behave like he's living in the Precambrian ages, to have abrogated the protocols that were signed to remove such restrictions.
0: Ate omubaka w'e Budadiri East mu lukiiko lw'eggwanga olukulu mu disitulikiti y'e Sironko Julius Nakiye muntu avuddeyo n'asaba gavumenti y'eggwanga erya Kenya okuleka abasuubuzi b'ennaggwanga bannayuganda okusigala nga bakakkalabya emirimu gyabwe mu ggwanga lya Kenya kubanga bano bali mu East African Community. 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
1: 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Now, this is a weakness on the side of government of Uganda, and we demand that they must initiate such diplomatic protocols and engagements. So

0: States of and people of East African community. 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We don't want a situation where our grievances are visited on the people themselves. We may have issues and areas of concern, but let it not be visited on the people themselves.
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3: 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I'm going to give you the best tasting light.
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2: 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This is actually the one.
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0: Okay, everybody, I want to come back to Kubakaita to get a coma workers of the Chickens, get a Mukagas or Kazes, you were a question of Zinda Bar, and so we're coming up with the Zakong is going to call it. Whoever could say you're motor radio would do. I would say Kubana Fe by Judy Motors Pay and the Garage, Maneno Grabasangavari Munyendo, Wabasimbia Makanda, Monagamant Venus Pay or Pichi Pichi and now, Walklaka Amitaz, Bagan Kuranga Tabamutu Sako, Baina Sipaya Pichi Pichi, which means you know she waiters, and Anganoko Kanikabaka Nikabrunji Nyoni Della, the Bana Fe by Judy, a Motors Pay and the Garage, Basangaba. 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
12: Naji Naji!
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12: Alia Kosasis had looked at this matter in detail. So we're just reinventing the wheel, but that's why we're saying we should provide this thing in
13: maybe
12: detail.
13: Governor, to assist you,
12: yeah,
13: this consensus of the 12th Parliament,
12: yes,
13: is not inheriting
12: right
13: anything as it was.
12: Yeah.
13: And two, the beauty of this is that it has also resurfaced in the financials within the audit year.
12: Okay, so
13: and nothing changed because if it was 140 billion, 487 million in 9 years ago, you cannot come back after 9 years and say because we appeared before COSASE, maybe another COSASE, and discuss in details. Where are the details?
12: Sure, our response
13: because you cannot say that your response was a letter after 9 years to Minister of Finance and you don't know what happened. We cannot abate that. We are going to investigate the latter.
12: Okay, Chair, but investigate. this thing right now, all right, we didn't come prepared for this, for, you know, for these details here. So that's what I'm saying. We need to go and get the details from the earlier reports.
11: Kati wawaya biwayo usanyonyi ye muwada nku nyingi chite gezobo ino kwete kate kano jena bulichimba nangi
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0: 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But for Kenyan authorities, we plead with you, don't put your concern.
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14: Hey, my guy, can I get a light, please?
15: 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I'm going to give you the best tasting light.
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15: 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Come on, try it.
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